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4: A better life with Dr. Sanjay Gupta.
5: Osteoporosis affects millions of people in the United States and around the world. It's a disease that basically causes someone's bones to become weak, brittle, and porous, which can increase their risk of fractures. Now, the good news here is there are things you can do other than, or in addition to, taking medications to prevent fractures before it's too late. One is to up your intake of calcium and vitamin D. You also want to eat more protein. One functional medicine dietitian told us that that helps build muscle, and if you're building muscle strength, then you are also building bone strength. You want to be mindful of your workouts. The best ways to build bone density, one therapist told us, are going to be resistance exercises like lifting weights, and also exercises that make your bones take a bit of an impact, such as jumping or even running, just loading the bones a little bit more. I'm Dr. Sanjay Gupta, helping you live a better life.
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0: with special guests Raylan James and Matt Cooper. I get high and I feel low. GA tickets are on sale right now, starting at just $15, and our last one sold out. 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
2: If you've been waiting for a summer refresh, it's all
3: a better life with Dr. Sanjay Gupta.
4: For decades, the prevailing wisdom for someone who's had a heart attack has been to put them on beta blockers for the rest of their life. But new research suggests that might not be necessary, and that the benefits of these medications probably taper off after a year or two. On the whole, and for the average person, beta blockers are very safe and very effective. But, as with any medication, they can come with a cost, a financial one, and also potential side effects. We're talking about things like fatigue, dizziness, dry mouth, dry eyes. I want to be clear when I say that you absolutely should talk to your doctor before starting or stopping any medication. Point is, if you're years out from a heart attack and you're in otherwise good health, you might want to ask your doctor about discontinuing beta blockers. You want to, of course, keep up a healthy lifestyle, diet, exercise, and sleep. I'm Dr. Sanjay Gupta, helping you live a better life.
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9: You know, it's funny, when I think back to what the typical American dinner looked like when you and I were kids, there's usually some kind of meat featured at the center of the plate. Vegetables are there, but often thought of as a side dish. More and more, though, we are coming to realize that a plant-based diet, with little or no meat even, is going to be a healthier way to eat for just about everyone. New study out of the University of Hawaii Cancer Center found that eating a high-quality plant-rich diet that includes whole grains, vegetables, and fruits may prevent cognitive impairment even when people start that diet in their late 50s and 60s. Yeah, it's important to make sure you're getting enough protein, fats, complex carbohydrates. Just because you cut out or even cut back on meat, though, is not a license to eat whatever you want. Focus on eating whole, real foods. I'm Dr. Sanjay Gupta, helping you live a better life.
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0: 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Still sneaking around crowds. Wrote giant hits for Jordan Davis and Morgan Wallen. 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
4: 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But every night when you go to get some Z's, how often do you really think about the temperature in your bedroom? Temperature may be one of the most underappreciated factors in sleep. That's according to the Senior Vice President of Research and Scientific Affairs at the National Sleep Foundation. We often hear about lights and screens and stress, but even modest changes in temperature and airflow can influence both how quickly you fall asleep and how deeply you stay asleep. Most experts will recommend a room temperature of 60 to 67 degrees Fahrenheit. You might also experiment with your sheets and what you actually wear to bed. Play around a bit and see what improves your sleep. You might be delightfully surprised. I'm Dr. Sanjay Gupta, helping you live a better life.
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11: Warm and more humid week ahead of us. I'm Chief Meteorologist Ryan Martin with Hoosier Ag Today's Indiana Farm Forecast as we take a look at the setup. Humidity values for today, honestly, not too bad. But tomorrow forward, we are just sunny, hot, and humid all the way through. And that's going to make it feel, well, very warm. I think our actual air temperatures for a large part of this week are going to be in the 90s, low 90s up north, mid 90s central and south. Humidity values, dew points are going to make it feel like it's in the triple digits almost all week. Now, for today, again, it may not be awful, but we're definitely seeing dew points climb big time the rest of the week. Precipitation, not a lot of it this week. I think we have to keep the door open to some hit and misses, scattered showers and thunderstorms Thursday night into Friday. Seems like it may want to be more central and southern Indiana than anywhere else. If you miss those, we're dry into and through the weekend. The week following, though, could be a little more active with more heat. I'm Ryan Martin.
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6: That's stuff. I love when people share their real life feelings and emotions with us. We appreciate that. Thank you. This is Deb and Matt in the Morning. Matt will be here in just a minute. 95.5 WFMS, and I hope you had a wonderful weekend. I don't know about you, but it flew by. It went by so quickly, I felt like we got one day off, not a couple of days off. However, we're going to make it better because we want to send you to Vegas. If you don't think you're going to get a summer getaway, this is your chance. 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You get the flights covered, the hotel, a couple of tickets to the show. 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It's that easy. We don't want you to jump through a bunch of hoops to win a trip. 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It's QUIET, text QUIET to 95819. 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

0: Chevy Silverado, there's Bailey Zimmerman on 95.5 WFMS. Deb and Matt in the morning, and how are you feeling? Feeling kind of bright? Awake? We're looking for the smartest person awake.
1: With a population of over 2 million people in central Indiana, there can only be one. Are you the smartest person awake?
2: Let's find out. And today, your question sponsored by Irish Air. They make your air feel better. Your question is, around 20% of Americans say they regularly do this on Mondays to help them kind of get through the start of the week.
0: Mainly on Mondays.
2: Yeah.
0: Did you today?
2: What is it? I did not. Considering it, though. And
0: really?
2: Your clues, Deb doesn't need it to be a Monday. We'll say Seattle.
0: Oh, you're giving it away.
2: I don't know about that. Maybe.
0: I think so.
2: And finally, cheaper at home, but sometimes you just need it. 255-9367, 255-9367, if you think you know the answer. Again, around 20% of Americans say they regularly do this on a Monday to help them get through the start of the work week. What is it? Deb doesn't need it to be a Monday.
0: Nope.
2: Seattle. And cheaper at home, but sometimes you just need it. So if you think you know the answer, let's see if you are the smartest person awake to start off this week. 255-9367.
3: Here's what's coming up next with Deb and Matt in the morning.
2: Of course, we're going to be awarding the title, but we'll also have this, what is it? Can't beat Deb? Yeah, can't beat Deb.
0: Do you work here?
2: It's Monday.
0: What day is it?
2: I don't know. And we've got so much stuff. Don't forget, after 7 o'clock, we're going to be giving you your first opportunity to win Garth Brooks tickets. We'll talk about that.
0: So exciting.
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0: What is not exciting is the problem on the roads early this morning. It's northwest side, northbound 65, just before 86th Street. We do have an accident that's reported there on stop-and-go traffic as a result, back to 465, so you definitely want to avoid that. And then a stalled vehicle on northbound 465 near I-69 Benford Boulevard. It's blocking your right lane on the north side.
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4: Going to be a beautiful sunny day with a high of 89, overnight clear, low 68, and then tomorrow sunny and even hotter with a high all the way up to 93.
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4: 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Around 20% of Americans say they regularly do this on Mondays to help get them kind of through the start of the work week. Because we all know that Mondays, not the best day.
6: Yeah.
4: After a long weekend.
6: It's kind of an abrupt awakening.
4: Exactly.
6: Yes.
4: Clues. Deb doesn't need it to be Monday. Seattle. And cheaper at home, but sometimes you just need it. So using the clues, Richard and Greenwood, what do you think the answer is?
8: Get coffee.
4: That's right. Get coffee. Yes. Picking it up. Through a drive-through or whatever it is, but ordering coffee to start your work week. What about you, man? Are you a coffee guy, energy drink guy, or are you you just raw dog in life?
8: Depends on the time of year. When it's cold out, I drink coffee. When it's hot out, I drink everything.
4: Okay, there you go. Yeah. Deb is, I don't know, you've been pretty consistent with your coffee order. It's been pretty much the same.
6: Yeah, lately I go cold when it's summer.
4: Yeah,
6: and
4: yeah.
6: And then white mocha when it's colder out.
4: There you go. Yep. All right. Well, Richard and you kind of on the same page, I think.
6: I think so.
4: Yeah. Well, Richard, you gave us the correct answer, man. Go ahead and claim your title.
8: This is Richard in Greenwood, and I'm the smartest person awake. Yoo-hoo.
4: Yoo-hoo. Let's go.
6: Yoo-hoo.
4: Yes, and we are going to keep that energy going here because Deb Sophie is one of the nicest people I think that we will ever talk to.
6: I agree.
4: But she is going to take you on here in about 3 minutes.
6: Okay.
4: So you're going to have to switch from nice to competitive, which I know is a big stretch for you.
6: No, it's not.
4: No, it's not.
6: And I came prepared.
4: All right. We'll see just how prepared you are here in 3 minutes. We play Can't Beat Deb.

0: Sophie is with us today. She is the pride and joy of Carmel, Indiana. Literally, when I lived there, everybody couldn't stop talking about how great Sophie is. Is that true, Sophie?
1: I mean, I think so.
0: There you go. Hey, I like it. All right. Well, we're going to put you to the test today. You got your work cut out for you. As Deb is, she's on a mission. So let's help remedy that and maybe slide things a little bit more even on the teeter-totter. You got to kick her out. And you can show your dominance by saying, bye, Deb.
1: Bye, Deb.
2: Okay, see you later, Soph.
0: Soph. Wow. Okay.
2: You know, you can call people that when you know them well enough, when you beat them.
0: Oh, okay.
1: It's true. That's what all my friends call me.
2: Oh, see? We're friends already.
0: There you go.
2: Not for long.
0: Wow. Wow.
2: Goodbye.
0: Okay. Dang. Well, Sophie... Or Soph, because we're friends. You know what? I'm neutral, so I can't sit there and take sides and call her Soph. But here's what we're going to do, Sophie. We're going to give you 5 questions. You have to get more right in order to say that you can beat Deb. But if you get the same amount right or fewer right, then you can't beat Deb. Question 1.
1: Okay.
0: Krispy Kreme is teaming up with Girl Scouts to turn some of their most loved cookie flavors into donuts. And that also includes the Thin Mints. What's your favorite cookie?
1: Thin Mints are definitely my favorite.
0: No, they're the best. You put them in the freezer?
1: I've never tried that, actually.
0: It's going to change your life. Sophie, if you learn nothing else from today, that's the one thing that I want you to take away, okay?
1: Perfect.
0: All right. What celebrity chef is known for Hell's Kitchen?
1: Oh, it's Guy Fieri.
0: Question 2. Dolly Parton's musical will officially open on Broadway on her 81st birthday in January. It's going to include a mix of her hits and some new songs that she's actually written just for it. Now, what Broadway musical written by Lin-Manuel Miranda tells the story of one of our founding fathers?
1: Oh, Hamilton.
0: Question 3. A man who calls himself Snake, the Bigfoot hunter, says he finally has DNA evidence that Sasquatch is real and apparently part human. He claims that he actually went to Cornell University and got a DNA tested, and the results show that he's half Neanderthal and half human, but he also gave him the name of Dak. Okay. What mythical humanoid-type animal is famously said to live in the Himalayas and is often called the abominable snowman? Also can keep your drink warm or cold.
1: The Yeti.
0: Question 4. Someone tried selling a bag of air on eBay that they claimed was collected at Taylor and Travis's wedding, but the listing has actually been removed, and I think it was like $50,000 that they were trying to charge for it. Trash from outside Madison Square Garden was also for sale, and it actually sold out. So that tells you where we're at in the world, right?
1: Oh, yeah.
0: What NFL position does Travis Kelce play?
1: Oh, gosh. I better get this one right because my husband will be so disappointed in me. I'm pretty sure he's a tight end.
0: And question 5. The ideal movie length is 88 minutes, according to a new survey, which I don't know if you heard about this new movie, Minions and Monsters. Have you heard of that?
1: Yes.
0: Okay, so that's 90 minutes. It's almost the perfect movie length, in case you're wanting to go. What Office actor voices Gru in the Despicable Me movies?
1: Oh, gosh, hold on. let me remember his name. I know that I know it. It's Steve Carell. Steve Carell.
0: Those are your 5 questions. We're going to bring Deb back in, give her the same 5 questions, and we're going to see if you can or can't beat Deb. Just a few minutes away on 95.5 WFMS.
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0: 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And we'll give you all the details 10 minutes from now.
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2: A busy start to your morning, including northbound 65 just before 86th Street. That's an accident. And stop-and-go traffic now back past 465. Also on the city's northeast side, it's northbound 465 at I-69. That's a stalled vehicle. It's blocking a right lane and definitely causing a little bit of a backup right there at I-69 Binford Boulevard.
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0: Going to be a beautiful sunny day with a high of 89, overnight clear, low 68, and then tomorrow sunny and even hotter with a high all the way up to 93.
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0: Can't Be Deb.
1: All right, Sophie, we are back with Deb in studio playing Can't Be Deb, which is sponsored by CMH Builders. And we are thrilled to let you know that, Sophie, while you were working so hard to get the questions and answer those, Deb was also working very hard. You know the signs around Carmel that say, "Welcome to Carmel"?
2: Yes.
1: Deb was working on installing signs underneath it that says "Home of Sophie."
3: Oh, was I?
1: Yeah.
3: Okay.
1: Be looking for the.
2: So sweet.
1: It's because she cares and she calls you Soph, so it's like she felt like she should do that as a friend. So, Sophie, is there anything you'd like to say to Deb to try to throw her off her game?
2: Well, I'm not very good at smack talk, and since we're on nickname basis, I'm just going to say good luck, Deb. You've got this.
3: Oh, gosh, you can't even argue that.
1: She said something like that, and I just feel like you just want to give her a hug because she's so kind. How could you say anything?
3: I'm not going to even trash talk. Yeah. Don't suck. Okay, so let's go.
1: Okay. All right. Well, let's jump in. Question one. Krispy Kreme is teaming up with the Girl Scouts to turn some of their most loved cookie flavors into donuts. They're available right now. We both agreed that Thin Mints are our favorite, but you like the caramel?
3: The Samoas.
1: Yes. That's also an available
3: I love those.
1: Opportunity.
3: So, okay.
1: What celebrity chef is known for Hell's Kitchen?
3: Gordon Ramsay.
1: Final answer?
3: Just making sure I didn't throw that out too soon. Gordon Ramsay. Yes, that's it.
1: That is not what Sophie said.
3: Oh, Soph.
1: She said Guy Fieri.
3: I don't think that's right.
2: You know, it's not right. I totally had the image of Gordon Ramsay in my head and just couldn't think of his name.
1: Yeah, it's not Guy. I do love Triple D, though. The Diners and Drives. Oh, such a great show. But Hell's Kitchen is Gordon Ramsay. Nice job, Deb.
3: Thank you.
1: The score is Deb 1, Sophie 0. Question 2. Dolly Parton's musical will officially open on Broadway on her 81st birthday in January, which will include a mix of her hits and new songs that she's written just for it, which I was hanging out with the artist Belle recently, and who has worked with Dolly for her song. She says Dolly writes 5 songs a day, every day.
3: She's busy.
1: Isn't that crazy?
3: Yes.
1: What Broadway musical written by Lin-Manuel Miranda tells the story of one of our founding fathers?
3: That would be Hamilton.
1: Final answer?
3: Yes.
1: Sophie said Rent. No, I'm just kidding. She said Hamilton. You both are right.
3: Wait, what?
1: So I can almost hear her in the background going, "What?
3: Yeah, no, you heard wrong, Matt."
2: Yeah. I was like, "Yeah, I don't think I said that." But
1: all right. Well, the score is now Deb 2, Sophie 1. Question number 3. A man who calls himself Snake the Bigfoot Hunter says that he finally has DNA evidence that Sasquatch is real and apparently part human. In fact, he says he even went to Cornell University to get the DNA tested, and he has nicknamed him Dak.
3: Dak?
1: I guess.
3: Okay.
1: No. Cool name, bro. What mythical humanoid-type animal is famously said to live in the Himalayas and often called the abominable snowman, but can also keep your drink warm or cold?
3: Yeti.
1: Final answer?
3: Yes.
1: What do you think a Yeti sounds like, Deb?
3: A nice one.
1: Yeah, it's a nice one. Yes. That's how we say hello. Yes. Yeti. Okay. Well, that's what Sophie said, too. You both are right.
3: Nice job.
1: That means the score is now Deb 3, Sophie 2. Question number 4. Someone tried selling a bag of air on eBay claimed was collected at Taylor and Travis's wedding, and I think it was like $50,000 it was listed for.
3: You've got to be kidding me.
1: It's been removed. However, they actually were selling trash from outside
3: Madison
1: Square Garden. Everyone, because it sold out.
3: Are you serious?
1: I am serious.
3: How much?
1: Insane. I don't know exactly how much it was, but you know how many trash cans are out there.
3: Actually, I find that dumb.
1: What about that accountant lady that worked for the...
3: She lost her job.
1: Yeah, she probably took it. She probably took that trash can, too. What NFL position does Travis Kelce play?
3: He's a tight end.
1: Final answer?
3: Yes.
1: Well, that is what Sophie said.
3: Come on, Sophie. Screw up.
1: You both are right. Nice job. The score is Deb 4, Sophie 3, which means, as we're going into the final question, it all comes down to this. Will it be a clear victory? Will it be a tie? We find out here. Question 5. The ideal movie length is 88 minutes, according to a new survey. And the new movie, Minions and Monsters, have you heard about this one?
3: Yeah, I've heard it wasn't good.
1: Really?
3: Someone told me that.
1: I think anything Minions would be great.
3: You would think?
1: I don't know. Well, it's actually 90 minutes long, so it's right there. Right there. Just if you cut out the credits, maybe it's 90 or 80.
3: Sure.
1: What office actor voices Gru in the Despicable Me movies?
3: I never watched The Office.
1: That face made it look like it was the Yeti call.
3: I don't
1: like, that's
3: know.
1: That's how I envisioned the Yeti looking.
3: Okay, so I don't know anyone in the office. John Krasikowski. Krasinski. Is he in the office?
1: Krasikowski. John... It sounds like Mike Wazowski.
3: Yeah,
1: well.
3: I know. I think it's John Krasinski.
1: Final answer.
3: He's got kind of a big nose. Let's just go with him. Sorry about that, John.
1: Say his name.
3: Sorry
1: and, like,
3: about that, John.
1: Not say anything mean about him.
3: I don't mean to be mean. Just a little bit of a pug, but that's okay. It's endearing.
1: Like, yeah, he has really bad breath.
3: No,
1: like, I don't know.
3: Is it him? Did I get it right?
1: That's not what Sophie said.
3: Is he on The Office?
1: He is.
3: Okay.
1: Yeah. He plays Jim Halpert.
3: Well, maybe Sophie's wrong.
1: Sophie's not.
3: Oh, shoot.
1: Sophie is right. She said Steve Carell. And Steve Carell is the answer.
2: I got to thank my sister for that one. My sister loves The Office, so that's the only reason I know.
1: What's your sister's name?
2: Her name's Jackie, so shout out to Jackie.
1: All right. Does Jackie live in Carmel as well?
2: No, she lives in Michigan.
1: Oh, where about in Michigan?
2: She lives in the Grand Blanc area right now.
1: All right, beautiful. Wonderful area.
2: Yeah.
1: Deb, you're going to have a long trip to go and install signs for her, though. Tell you what, Sophie, it pays off for you today to play, because even though it wasn't a clear-cut victory, as the final score is 4-4, you are still a winner by way of a $50 gift card for Tenderloin Trail. So $50 to go, courtesy of Hamilton County Tourism. So congratulations.
2: Awesome. Thanks so much, guys.
1: You're so welcome. However, we need one more thing from you, and it's those final famous words.
2: My name is Sophie from Carmel, and I can't beat Deb.
3: I'm not going to even trash talk her. She's just one of the nicest people we've talked to in a while.
1: Right?
3: Yes. It's terrible that you lost. So, Sophie.
1: Oh,
3: I'm kidding.
2: I didn't technically lose. We tied.
3: Listen to her. You are so right.
1: We're going to call her Loophole Sophie.
3: Loophole Sophie. If you'd like to play just like Sophie did, text BDEV to 255-9367. Sophie, it was great talking with you. You were fun.

0: Be Her. That is Ella Langley, 95.5 WFMS with Deb and Matt in the Morning.
1: And we love giving you these opportunities. In fact, we're looking at our wall right here, and we see artists like Gareth, Madam Metcalf, Preston Cooper, Chase McDaniel, Matt Cooper, Zach John King, artists, low cash, artists that have been our backstage pass artists, where we've had them play acoustically for you with meet and greets, Q&As. It's become kind of a staple of what we do, mm-hmm. right?
0: Yep.
1: And now we are giving you the next opportunity for this with an artist named Cole Goodwin.
0: This is coming up next week.
1: This is, yeah. And I love this, though, Deb, because Cole is one of those guys that has a little bit more of a traditional type sound. Think of sound and style like Zach John King, right? Okay. Should we play a little...
0: Let's give him a little sample.
1: A little snippet of what you'll be hearing.

0: the song Howdy.
1: I actually think he has a little bit of a Zach Top in him.
0: Absolutely. Yeah. That was the same style and sound.
1: Sure.
0: And I think that with the teeter-totter of country music right now, he fits perfectly.
1: Yes, absolutely.
0: So let's try to get you in to our next Deb and Matt's Backstage Pass, which will be coming up here, like you said, Deb, about 10 days away. And all you have to do is be caller number 5-255-9367. This is going to be the 23rd, so it's going to be next Thursday. So if you can be there with us,
1: come have some food, some great music. We'll hang out. You can get your picture taken with the artist and then go home and go, man, that was a blast.
0: Yeah. I got a meet and greet picture. Can't wait to show it off to all my friends. I'm hanging out with country stars. There you go. 255-9367. Let's hook you up.
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1: Nope.
0: Okay, we're going to help you out. All the details coming up just after 7.
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1: We do have an accident reported on the northwest side. It's northbound 65 I-70 there before 86th Street. Stop and go traffic back to 465 at exit 123. So be careful with that. We do have that problem we mentioned earlier, westbound 465, stalled vehicle just past Allisonville Road, but that's been cleared, moved out of your way on the north side.
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0: Going to be a beautiful sunny day with a high of 89, overnight clear, low 68, and then tomorrow sunny and even hotter with a high all the way up to 93.
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1: Good morning, and how are you? We are Deb and Matt in the morning.
0: We are so good. If you're wondering what we're doing, I guess that was presumptuous, and I apologize. Hey, we are so excited because coming up here on July 23rd, it is a week from Thursday, we have another Deb and Matt's Backstage Pass featuring Cole Goodwin.

0: good.
1: I think it reminds me of 90s country a little bit.
0: Yeah, absolutely. Love absolutely. It. So we want to get you in, and all you have to do right now is be caller number 5. And it looks like we have got Janelle on the phone. And Janelle, where do you live again?
2: I live in Mooresville.
0: Excellent. Janelle, I think instead of us saying hello, we need to say howdy. You know why?
2: Hopefully I won tickets.
0: You did. You're going to be joining us for our Devil Matt's Backstage Pass.
2: Awesome. I'm excited.
0: Yeah, we're excited to have you. And again, Howdy is the song from Cole Goodwin. You'll be able to see that, plus a few more songs live. You get to meet him and ask him some questions, okay?
2: Awesome. That's great. Thank you very much.
0: You're very welcome. And of course, Deb, we're not done getting people into our Deb and Matt's Backstage Pass.
1: That's right.
0: Yeah. Brooks O'Brien will have another opportunity later this afternoon. And on top of that, if you sign up right now at WFMS.com, click on Contests, you'll be able to get your name in the list, too, and you could be going backstage with us and Cole Goodwin.
1: That's what we love to do, offer these free experiences.
0: Absolutely. 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
1: And this has been something we've gotten Facebook messages over, we've gotten phone calls over, and now it's your time. This is our next opportunity for Garth Brooks tickets. And if you recall, Deb, Friday was mayhem.
0: Kind of broke our phone lines.
1: Sure did. But man, it was so much fun. It was so cool to see how many people were so excited about the opportunity to win Garth Brooks tickets. So this is what we're doing. We're playing. You don't need to call right now. Okay. Here's what I'll tell you. Don't call right now.
0: Nope.
1: Tomorrow at this time, you'll want to call.
0: Absolutely. Because right now we're giving you a clue.
1: Yes. The name of the game is Find the Fandana. And essentially what we've done is we've hidden a Fandana in Gainbridge Fieldhouse.
0: You know our WFMS Fandanas that everybody wants?
1: Yes.
0: You need to listen to the clue. We're going to give you a section later today. Someone's going to give you a row, and then Nikki will do the row. Brooks will do the seat number.
1: Yes. Now, here's the deal. You're not actually going to Gainbridge and picking up a physical Fandana.
0: You can do this from home.
1: You're just literally following our clues, and then tomorrow morning, you will actually give us the section, the row, and the seat, and if they match what we gave you, you win Garth Brooks tickets.
0: That's simple.
1: So, very, very easy. Should we give the first clue?
0: Let's do it. Let's give the section.
1: All right. Your section for today is 213, 213. Now, Nikki at noon will give you the row. Brooks will give you the seat.
0: If you miss one, that's a problem. You have to have all three.
1: And the seat will be given out at 4 p.m.
0: Okay.
1: So, yes, we need everything in its entirety. You give us the correct answer tomorrow of where the Fandana is, you're going to see Garth. I love it. I think this is great.
0: One more time on the section.
1: 213, 213. If you give us everything tomorrow, you're going to Garth. You'll be saying, you'll be screaming, I'm going to Garth!

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0: This is Brett Young on 95.5 WFMS with Deb and Matt in the morning. I think this is true for many people. Some people who choose a hobby that requires a lot of dedication, a big commitment, that hobby can soon become their entire personality.
1: And honestly, though, too, I'm just thinking about this in this moment.
0: Okay.
1: It's not even necessarily a hobby, right? Like, I will say for me, I kind of feel like this job is my entire identity, right?
0: Yeah, it could be, yeah.
1: You know?
0: Yeah, because it's not a 9-to-5. You go home and you clock out and you never think about it again.
1: Right.
0: We're emailing, texting.
1: Yeah.
0: We have appearances and weekends. It's nonstop.
1: Yeah.
0: Yeah.
1: So, I mean, I love it.
0: Yes.
1: I think it's fun. And
0: it
1: I think
0: fun.
1: The people who are doing these other things, such as hobbies,
0: mm-hmm.
1: also would say the same thing. And the one thing I can think about right now, anybody who does, like, Spartan races or Tough Mudder or anything like that, that's their entire... I mean, we got a guy that's in this that we work with here. That's all he does. Like, it's crazy, right?
0: Yeah, in fact, you guys went to a wedding. You were both in the wedding.
1: Yeah.
0: You were both groomsmen.
1: Yep.
0: And didn't he still make time to go running?
1: Oh, yeah. Absolutely.
0: So it's a commitment.
1: Yes.
0: Yes. And so when you think of Crash down the hall...
1: Yeah.
0: I think of a runner.
1: Yeah.
0: Because it is his personality.
1: And he's done a great job.
0: And like, he loves it.
1: Compared to 4 years ago
0: yes.
1: to where he is now, it is night and day difference. Mm-hmm. So, but that's one of the things, right? And that you've got another that you can think of.
0: Cyclists. When
1: yes.
0: you see these cyclists and they've got the whole gear on, the helmet, the jersey shirt.
1: Yeah.
0: The spandex. The shoes.
1: That's the thing. Okay. And I'm going to be that guy. And this sounds a little bit judgy, and it kind of is.
0: What happened to we listen and we don't judge?
1: We're throwing that out today. It'll be back tomorrow.
0: We're judgy today.
1: We are judgy today, but it's like when you... These are the guys that kind of want attention for it.
0: So you can't say... You can't make blanket statements.
1: Well, and that's what I'm saying. It's not everybody.
0: Not everyone.
1: It's just these ones that make it their entire personality, where they're going to public places in the spandex with their bike helmet on, water bottle, drinking like, oh yeah, I just rode about, I don't know, 1,000 miles here. It's fine. Not sure exactly where I'm going to put the groceries since I drove to the grocery store like this, but
0: 14 know. Miles.
1: Guess I just better
0: miles.
1: Stock up on protein. Okay.
0: Matt. Okay, you're speaking for a few.
1: Yeah.
0: Not for everyone.
1: Not for
0: yes.
1: everyone.
0: What hobby or what activity or what anything can really become someone's entire personality? We have other examples too. 255-9367. We're Deb and Matt in the morning.
1: I think I'm going to cycle to the moon or something later. If I have enough time, not
0: Sounds
1: sure.
0: Sounds like Matt's got a little envy.
1: I'm training.
0: I think you're jealous.
1: For the Tour de France or something.

0: Jones, Ain't No Love in Oklahoma on 95.5 WFMS. Deb and Matt in the morning. What activity can become someone's entire personality? We gave you examples of cycling when you're a cyclist. It's kind of what, you know, that's a commitment. That's hours on end.
1: Yeah.
0: You know, you leave in the morning, you don't come back until the evening. That can definitely become your entire personality. And you gave the example of...
1: Just our job.
0: No, you said, or, I thought you gave something else. I've already slept
1: like,
0: since then.
1: Like doing Tough Mudders and Spartan races and things like that.
0: Yeah, running, cycling. I'm going to give an example of when you become a mother.
1: Yeah.
0: You know, we love our kids and put them first, often before ourselves, and that can become your entire personality.
1: Yeah.
0: You know, obviously, being a mom is a full-time job. You don't just clock out.
1: For sure.
0: At a certain time.
1: And there's some people that, like... And this is not a knock by any means, because being a mom is probably the most special thing you could do, right?
0: Sure.
1: So not downplaying that by any means, but it is interesting that there are some, like, two different types of moms. Moms that'll post occasionally or won't post at all. Mm-hmm. And then there's moms that every single thing the child does...
0: They only post about the kids.
1: And they don't post about themselves, so it's like...
0: Then they lose their identity a little bit.
1: The thing that I know about you is that you're a mom. I don't know anything else about you.
0: Sure.
1: So, again...
0: That's fair.
1: That is something. It's not a knock by any means.
0: So. We heard from Manda, who says CrossFit people are the worst about it being their entire personality. She says it's insane.
1: Did the Murph. Lifted probably a million pounds. And it's, again, it takes a lot of work to do that. I get it. So, totally.
0: Sure, absolutely. Look at Tim McGraw.
1: Right.
0: It works. And Doc Corey chimed in for us this morning, and he says, people who insist on sleeveless shirts becomes their entire personality. I think he's talking to you, Matt Malone.
1: Sure, don't know who that's aimed at.
0: He also says people who wear Crocs. But you know
1: that
0: what's interesting is he wears Crocs.
1: He does.
0: He's a huge advocate for them.
1: He definitely is. And so, yes. And the gibbets and all the other things that do along with them.
0: Takes on a life of its own.
1: Absolutely.
0: What activity, hobby, or, thing can become someone's entire personality? 255-9367. We're Deb and Matt in the morning.
1: I've got another example that I think is kind of funny. Actually, a couple examples we'll share here in about three songs that I have actual legitimate people on my page that do this almost daily.
0: Really?
1: Yep. Three songs away.

0: all my exes, Lauren, Elena, and Chase Matthew, and we are Deb and Matt in the Morning. And what are those activities or hobbies that can totally take over your life? You know someone who's involved with something, and you're like, yeah, I agree. Almost becomes a cult a little bit.
1: Oh, yeah.
0: And Lisa says Disney people.
1: Okay.
0: I would agree with that because they always know the inside of, you know, tips and tricks and how to save money and hidden things, and they are into it.
1: Yeah.
0: Would you agree?
1: Oh, 1,000%.
0: Okay. And then for Melissa, she says essential oil people.
1: Yes. I've got one that tags off of that one.
0: Really?
1: The zodiac sign people.
0: Oh.
1: Astrology people.
0: Okay.
2: Ooh, moon water.
1: Okay.
0: Essential oil, they usually... If I have a really bad headache, someone will always say, if they're into the oils, you need peppermint oil. And they usually have a little miniature vial. They pull it out and give it to me.
1: And I not to throw any, you know, stones or anything, but it kind of works sometimes.
0: It does work.
1: Yeah. It's pretty great.
0: It's very calming.
1: Yeah.
0: Same with lavender.
1: Yes.
0: I agree with that.
1: Another one, too, that I would say, crypto people.
0: Mm.
1: Yeah. Oh, I got to trade crypto. You know, I made... I could have made $1 million if I would have sold yesterday, but then I lost it.
0: And I can't deny what they're doing because I don't understand it.
1: Oh,
0: so I'm just like, okay.
1: Mining crypto or Bitcoin or whatever. I have no idea anything about that.
0: Well, Mike has a good one, and I know you'll agree 100%.
1: Okay.
0: Owning a Jeep.
1: Oh, yeah.
0: All the ducks in the front
1: ducks.
0: Dash.
1: Oh, I see them coming, and I just go, one of those.
0: They even have their own special wave. They wave at each other every time they pass. What activity or hobby can become someone's entire personality? What about you? 255-9367.
1: And we were going to hear from Jackie in Wilkinson here coming up here in about 6 minutes. And we'd love to include you. Again, 255-9367, Deb and Matt in the Morning.

0: Luke Bryan, 95.5 WFMS with Deb and Matt in the morning. If you missed the clue this morning for the Find the Fandana, getting your tickets to Garth Brooks, kind of missed out.
1: Yeah.
0: Because you need the section that we're going to give you. And then later this morning, you're going to get the row. And then this afternoon, you're going to get the seat. Tomorrow morning at 7 o'clock, we're giving away those tickets.
1: Yes. And
0: you better call a friend.
1: At 7 a.m., we'll ask for, like you said, the section, row, and seat. But then we're going to give you another section as well. So hope is not lost. You still have an opportunity. Just be with us right away at 7 tomorrow morning.
0: By the way, Stephanie says she got the section this morning. Perfect. And she is manifesting she is winning these tickets.
1: Okay.
0: I love her confidence.
1: Love that.
0: We heard from Julie, who is weighing in on our conversation this morning about those hobbies or activities that really become someone's entire identity. Julie says different flavored teas. People who drink different flavored teas. That's
1: chamomile.
0: Can be all that they talk about. Yes. We are from Christy, who says, good morning, Deb and Matt. Interesting topic. Mary Kay people. She says, it's like a pyramid type of sales, and they get obsessed and cult-like. Have a great day.
1: Thrive is another one that people do that.
0: Yeah, I do know someone that does Thrive.
1: Yeah, yeah.
0: From Ryan, people who collect trading cards. They know everything about every card possible.
1: How about Pokemon?
0: Yes.
1: And D&D?
0: I don't know about the last one.
1: Dungeons and Dragons.
0: Oh, sorry. You're talking in code. Mm. Yes, but that can become their entire identity. We heard from Leslie, who says podcasters. She says, I dated a guy once that had a podcast with about 12 followers.
1: Oh, man.
0: He spent all day, every day, talking about his podcast, asking if I'd listened, making me listen to it, asking what I thought of it, asking what his next topic should be. I couldn't take it. It lasted about 2 weeks for me.
1: Wow.
0: Yeah.
1: Yeah.
0: So what is that activity or hobby, something someone does that it becomes their entire identity? 255-9367.
1: Jackie and Wilkinson, what about you?
2: Volunteer firemen.
1: Give us an example. Is there, you know, something that they always seem to post or?
2: Not just posting. I mean, they'll drop everything. They'll get up and leave food at a restaurant. They'll leave their groceries. If they're in the grocery store or their spouse, you know. They'll be standing there waiting to check out, and they're gone.
0: Are you speaking from experience? Do you live with one?
2: Yes, I used to.
1: Gotcha.
2: There was many times I'd have to call somebody to come pick me up.
0: Oh, no. Oh, man. You didn't have a ride home.
1: Wow. Helping, serving, and protecting, right?
2: They give all.
1: They sure do. We'd love to hear from you. 255-9367. Those things that people do, whether it be a hobby, whether it be a career, that just becomes their entire personality.
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0: We do have a problem on the south side, westbound 465. The off-ramp to Kentucky Avenue, that's a stall vehicle, and it's right there on the exit ramp, exit 8. And then a good news is northbound 65, that accident we had earlier that was really causing a backup at Meridian Street, that has been cleared.
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1: Going to be a beautiful sunny day with a high of 89, overnight clear, low 68, and then tomorrow sunny and even hotter with a high all the way up to 93.
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0: That's Jelly Roll and Son of a Sinner, 95.5 WFMS. Deb and Matt in the morning, we're talking about those activities, things that people do. It becomes their entire personality. We've heard from several of you. One of those, Tina says politics. We'll just leave it at that.
1: Yes.
0: Because that can become a personality for some people.
1: Oh, yeah.
0: And then Katie says, anyone say TikTok influencers?
1: Yeah.
0: Because that's all they do sometimes.
1: My buddy Brad stayed with me over the weekend.
0: Sure.
1: And he was making fun of them a lot. Come with me as I go to...
0: Like, get ready with me.
1: Get ready with me. Yeah, same thing. It's
0: and,
1: so funny.
0: And then Katie says, people who hike. She says, I know a lot of people who are hikers. And yeah. That becomes like their total conversation for everything.
1: Absolutely.
0: Yep.
1: T-shirt buddy Linda called in and gave us a good one. Because she is one. She says vacation people. People that are always going on vacation somewhere.
0: I think she lives on a cruise.
1: She does,
0: yeah,
1: pretty
0: she
1: much.
0: Yeah, she gets a lot of time off.
1: She's so awesome. Love that. And hey, you know, because of that, if you've got any other ideas, 255-9367, you can text them to us. What about concert people?
0: Well, I mean,
1: we're kind of
0: that's
1: concert
0: us.
1: People, right?
0: Yes.
1: Well, I'm going to be giving away every 15 minutes Ashley McBride tickets tomorrow at our friends over at Hubler Chevy down off US 31 South. So tomorrow from 5 until 6, we're going to be doing that.
0: Yeah, we're the free concert station. Go by CMAT.
1: Yeah, and we'll get you to be one of those concert people.
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0: Getting you to work safely on the east side, we do have eastbound 70 at Shadeland Avenue. That's an accident. Exit 89, the left lane is blocked, so you want to merge to the right. South side of the city, it's westbound 465, a stalled vehicle right on the exit ramp, which is kind of in your way as you are trying to exit off onto Kentucky Avenue from westbound 465. Stop and go as a result back to White River. We'll have more in minutes.
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1: Going to be a beautiful sunny day with a high of 89, overnight clear, low 68, and then tomorrow sunny and even hotter with a high all the way up to 93.
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0: Skippy Dip.
1: Amanda is with us, and Amanda, you are very excited, aren't you?
2: I am. I really am.
1: What brings the excitement to you today? Is it just because you get to hang out with us, or?
2: Yeah, exactly. I get to beat Deb for the third time today, I hope.
1: Well, it's not I get to play. I get to beat Deb, she says.
3: Yeah, how confident is that?
2: Well, I have to be confident, you know?
1: Yeah, absolutely. Well, Deb, how do you feel about that?
3: Not very good.
1: Right.
3: What happened the last two times? Gee, it had to be close.
1: Yeah.
2: I requested movie questions and friends questions, so we'll see what happens.
1: Yeah.
3: I'm not listening to this.
1: Let's see what happens. Amanda, as you know, we can't have Deb in here. You have the power to kick her out, so go ahead and get her out by saying bye, Deb.
2: Bye, Deb.
3: See you later, Amanda. You had to have cheated, I know.
1: Oh, my gosh.
3: Good luck.
1: Amanda, we're going to give you five questions here. You got to get more right, as you know, in order to say that you can beat Deb. But if you get the same amount right or fewer right, then you can't beat Deb. Question one. The Seattle Dog just beat out Chicago and New York to be crowned as America's best hot dog. And apparently, their secret weapon is cream cheese. How about that? That's actually my secret weapon for grilled cheese sandwiches, just so you know. It makes them so good.
2: Oh, okay.
1: What coffee chain was founded in Seattle?
2: Starbucks.
1: Question number two. Megan Maroney's new dog is named Boots with a Fur, which is actually pronounced with the fur, like the Flo Rida song, Low. And she actually explained that she gave her the name by saying, quote, when I saw the back feet were white, like my cowgirl boots on stage, I was like, oh, she just looks like a boot. What animated kids TV series follows a blue heeler puppy and her family?
2: Bluey.
1: Question number three. Type 2 fun is a new phrase that's been coined, and it's when you have a good memory of something that was absolutely miserable while it was happening. I would say something like, oh, I did the Tough Mudder, and it was amazing. It was terrible when I did it, though. Not fun. What amusement park in Ohio is known as the roller coaster capital of the world and was named because of the abundance of native trees that were in the area?
2: Cedar Point.
1: Question number four. The state of Oklahoma has officially proclaimed July 8th as Toby Keith Day. Their governor, Kevin Stitt, presented Toby's daughter, Crystal, with the proclamation. What country singer is the son of Red Akins?
2: Trace Atkins? That's not right. I don't think that's right. Oh, my God, I don't know. I don't think that's right. I'm going with it, though. Just go with it. It can't be worse than Deb, right?
1: Right. Question number five. A couple from Virginia helped save six people after a boat began sinking on the York River over the 4th of July. They pulled four adults and two children from the water and brought them to safety before emergency responders arrived. How cool for them to be just good people and helping people out.
2: Very cool.
1: What TV show is hosted by Ken Jennings?
2: Jeopardy.
1: Those are your five questions. We're going to bring Deb back in, give her the same five questions, and see if you can or can't beat Deb. Just a few minutes away on 95.

0: can't beat Deb. Amanda, we've got Deb back in studio, and what you didn't know is while you were working so diligently at answering the questions, Deb was also honing her craft in homemade birdhouses from logs that she's found on the side of the highway.
1: It was not. Yeah, where do you come up with this stuff?
0: It's a weird thing. How many birds can you fit in those birdhouses?
1: You're weird.
0: That's not a number, but okay. Amanda, you've had all of the questions, and now you have to get in Deb's head a little bit. You have a chance to talk a little trash. What would you like to say?
2: Good luck, Deb. You're going to need it this morning.
1: All right. We'll see about that, Miss Amanda.
0: Okay. All right. Here we go.
1: Okay.
0: Question one. The Seattle Dog just beat out Chicago and New York to be crowned America's best hot dog. Apparently, the secret weapon is cream cheese, which I actually put that on my grilled cheese sandwiches. I recommend it.
1: Wait. 100%. What? Why would you do that?
0: You put a layer of cream cheese and then the slices of cheese in there, and it makes it melty.
1: Yeah, but it would also give it a weird tangy flavor, I think. I don't think I would like.
0: If you have tangy cream cheese, you should probably check the expiration date. What coffee chain was founded in Seattle?
1: Starbucks.
0: Final answer?
1: Yes.
0: Now, I never want you to ever complain again about give me questions I know.
1: I got one Starbucks question in all these years.
0: You're absolutely right. Jeez. Nice job. And so is Amanda.
3: Darn it.
0: The score is tied 1-1. Question number 2. Megan Maroney's new dog is named Boots with the Fur, which is pronounced with the fur, as in the Flo Rida song.
4: Boots with the fur.
0: Now, she explained that she gave her the name while she was on stage because she saw her back feet were white, kind of like her cowgirl boots, and was like, oh, she looks like a pair of boots.
1: That's funny.
0: What about that? What animated kids TV series follows a blue heeler puppy and her family?
1: I've heard of something called Bluey. Know nothing about it, but that's going to be my guess.
0: Bluey's your guess?
1: I mean, it sounds blue heeler, Bluey, sure.
0: Okay.
1: Pretty reasonable, right?
0: I would say it's
1: connecting
0: pretty reasonable.
1: The dots?
0: Yeah. No thought about Blue's Clues, though, huh?
1: No, it's not it.
0: It's not it.
1: It's Bluey.
0: It is Bluey.
1: Woo!
0: And that's what Amanda said, too.
1: Gosh.
0: The score is tied to 2 because you both got the answer right. We are in question number 3. Type 2 fun is a new phrase that's been coined and actually explains that it's when you have a good memory of something that was absolutely miserable while it happened.
1: Interesting.
0: Yeah. I would consider like running a marathon or something like that.
1: That's
0: probably
1: true.
0: One of those things.
1: Yep.
0: What amusement park in Ohio is known as the roller coaster capital of the world and was named because of the abundance of native trees that were in the area?
1: Kings Island?
0: Final answer?
1: Yes.
0: That is not what Amanda said.
1: I wanted to say Six Flags, but I don't think that's in Ohio.
0: No. And also, Six Flags has nothing to do with the native trees that were in the area. Neither does Kings Island.
1: Well, I don't
0: know.
1: You
0: were wrong. However, Amanda said Cedar Point.
1: Oh, I forgot about Cedar Point.
0: Yeah, yep, over in Sandusky.
1: Yep.
0: Here they make good brake pads over there, too. Anyway, the score is tires. Did you get that reference, Amanda?
2: I did.
0: All right, thank you. Deb did not, and that's
2: You're
0: okay.
2: You're welcome.
0: The score is Deb 2, Amanda 3. Question number 4. The state of Oklahoma has officially proclaimed July 8th as Toby Keith Day. Governor Kevin Stitt presented Toby's daughter, Crystal, with a proclamation.
1: That's cool.
0: I love that. What country singer is the son of Red Akins?
1: Thomas Red.
0: Final answer?
1: Yes.
0: Amanda said...
2: Amanda messed that one up,
0: Amanda
2: bad.
0: Said Trace Atkins.
1: Oh, wow. He had a tall son.
0: I'm pretty sure they're close to the same age.
1: They probably are.
0: I think so. But she realized that after the fact that she was not right. And she does agree with you now, Deb. You are right. Thomas Red is the answer. So,
2: good job, Deb.
0: That means the score is now tied up.
1: Oh, no.
0: 3-3.
1: Getting close.
0: As we are going into the final question, it means.
1: Please.
0: It all comes down to this. Question 5. A couple from Virginia helped save 6 people after a boat began sinking on the York River on the 4th of July. They pulled 4 adults and 2 children from the water and brought them to safety before emergency responders arrived. Amazing. So good on them for being great people. What TV show is hosted by Ken Jennings?
1: That would be Jeopardy.
0: Final answer?
1: I want to think about that for a minute. Hang on. Let's see. Ryan Seacrest is doing Wheel of Fortune. And Ken Jennings used to win all the time on Jeopardy. Yes, Jeopardy. Final.
0: Amanda also said Jeopardy. And you both are right. Woo! Nice job. Which means the final score.
1: I lose!
0: is Deb.
2: It was all tied up.
0: Amanda four. So, Amanda, even though you had two full victories under your belt on your way into the game, not a full victory for you today, as, you know, a tie goes to Deb. So, how are you feeling right now?
2: I feel like a tie should not count. We got to go again, Deb.
1: Oh, listen to that.
0: Ooh, all right.
2: Fair, Kill Matt. Fair, right?
0: I think it's
2: Give
0: fair.
2: Give her a bunch of emotional points, and we got to do it again.
0: That's right. Well, let's do it right now. Question number
1: what?
0: One. I'm just kidding. I'm just kidding. We'll save it for another day. But
2: no,
0: in the meantime.
2: Congrats, Deb. You deserve that win. I can't believe I didn't get the Thomas Rhett question.
1: I can't believe I screwed up on Kings Island. You did a great job yourself. Yeah. But you know what? Niceness is over.
2: It's awesome. Right? We'll do it again down the road.
0: Yeah. Well, here's what we're going to say, Amanda, is because you still joined us and played, you are still a winner because we're going to hook you up with some tickets for the Frontline Benefit Concert that's going to be happening on October 9th at Everwise Amphitheater, which is raising awareness and funds to support Indianapolis's 4,000 first responders, which makes sense why we included that question about the people being saving the people from the boat.
1: Yep.
0: And with that, you're going to see the incredibly talented and legend Clint Black with Midland opening up the show. So congratulations.
2: Very cool. I work in the medical field too, so that'll be a great night for me.
0: You'll see a bunch of friends there then, I'm sure.
2: Awesome. I love it.
0: Yeah.
2: Thank you guys so much.
0: You're so welcome. Now, one thing you may not love is the last thing that we need from you. It's those final famous words.
2: I guess I'll say it. This is Amanda from Shelbyville, and I cannot beat Deb. I can only tie her today.
1: Thank you, Amanda. We had fun, though. That's the most important part, right?
2: Absolutely. Every time, Deb. Thanks so much. I appreciate you guys. And thanks for being the best part of my morning.
1: Aw, you're so nice. And thank God I didn't lose three times in a row. I would not have been able to live that one down. If you want to play just like Amanda, text BeatDeb to 255-9367. We'll get you on. Good luck.

0: 95.5 WFMS with Deb and Matt in the morning. I don't really understand how this happens, how you live your whole life and you've been misspelling a word the entire time.
1: Okay.
0: I'm frustrated. No one told me, and I feel like everyone else is spelling it wrong.
1: Did you figure it out for yourself, or did somebody correct, like, a text message?
0: No one corrected me. I was on a website, and okay. It was a well-known brand, and they said, if you, how do they word it? Should this need to be canceled, comma, and then they, the rest of the sentence, and the word canceled was spelled with one L. And I thought to myself, oh, that's unfortunate. This is a major brand, and you didn't check the spelling. Hmm. And so then I Googled it, and sure enough, it says either is acceptable, canceled with two L's or one L. However, the one L is the preferred spelling here in America.
1: Okay.
0: The two L's is the British version, and that's the one I've been using. I spell canceled C-A-N-C-E-L-L-E-D.
1: And I feel like I...
0: That's what I've always seen.
1: Also spell it that way. But now I'm going to change my ways knowing that the American way is one L.
0: I'm not changing my ways. That's the way it is. It's like Deer Creek to me. I'm not going back and changing things now. I just would love to know how I didn't know this. And not only that.
1: I
0: do a lot of writing, and I got an A in etymology, which is the study of words, the origin of words.
1: Oh.
0: How do I not know this?
1: I don't know.
0: I would love to know how everyone else spells it, because I feel like it's a common spelling to spell it C-A-N-C-E-L-L-E-D, two L's.
1: Text us how you spell it. Just text that word to us at 255-9367, and we'll see.
0: I'm not going to change my ways. It's just the way it is.
1: USA! USA!
2: Here's what's coming up next with Deb and Matt in the morning.
0: I'm also still putting a D in refrigerator, whether you like it or not.
1: That's right, yeah. Hey, you know what? Don't change your ways. Do what you got to do.
0: That's right.
1: Hey, and what you need to do is be with us. If you want to go and see Tucker Wetmore on Saturday and a special backstage experience with the opener, Jacob Hackworth.
0: Yes.
1: You're going to want to be with us here, because here in about 7 minutes, we're giving you that chance.
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0: Aubrey knows what I'm talking about. Canceled two L's. Thank you, Aubrey. Appreciate that. We have a stalled vehicle on the south side. It's westbound 465, the off-ramp to Kentucky Avenue, right there at exit 8. And stop-and-go traffic back to the White River, so definitely causing some problems. Also seeing some problems on Keystone Parkway. It's southbound Keystone in the Carmel area at 106th Street. There's an accident there. And stop-and-go traffic back to East City Center Drive.
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1: Going to be a beautiful sunny day with a high of 89, overnight clear, low 68, and then tomorrow sunny and even hotter with a high all the way up to 93.
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0: Dierks Bentley and Gone, 95.5 WFMS with Deb and Matt in the morning. These tickets for Tucker Wetmore are not gone. We want you to go and see him absolutely free at Everwise coming up this weekend when we put Matt on the spot.
1: Hey, let's put Matt on the spot.
2: Hey! All right. The category for this, the people that Tucker's open for.
0: That's exactly right.
2: All right. Now, the difference between last week and this week is this week, not only are we going to get you tickets to the show, but we're going to also take you backstage to be able to go and hang out with Jacob Hackworth. I got to say his name right.
0: It is hard to say.
2: He's awesome. He's so talented. He's got a song called What Took You So Long? Oh, he's so good.
0: Sounds a lot better than that, though.
2: So much better than that. So the point being is this is a really cool experience to be at the ground floor of an opening artist, become a fan, and then be able to go see one of the hottest stars in country music right now. Which, by the way, if you go to our socials right now, we've got a Who Wore It Better post up there.
0: And all I can say is, I'm sorry.
2: Between Tucker Wetmore and myself. So judge for yourself. But 255-9367, caller 5, you're going to play, and you are going to win. You don't even have to get it right. You just have to be caller 5.
0: That's the hardest part. Be caller 5. You're going to the show no matter what.
2: 255-9367, call right now.

0: 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That is Chris Lane, 95.5 WFMS with Deb and Matt in the morning, sending you to see Tucker Wetmore with a backstage experience and with the opening act. And that's coming up right now as we put Matt on the spot.
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2: Hey!
3: All right, so yeah, Tucker Wetmore, one of the hottest artists in country music today. He's done a lot of shows opening up for other artists. That's our category today, and we are looking for caller 5 to be our winner. That's all you have to do, and you win, and then you help me out. That's the kind of the goal. So Tucker Wetmore, up for grabs right now. Zoe and Indy, you're caller 5.
4: Yay! I've been trying every day.
3: Well, now it's paid off. The persistence pays off. And now I would love for you to join me in helping with these song lyrics and see if we both can be winners today, okay?
4: All right,
3: let's see what we can do here, Deb.
0: I'm going to try and sing them a little differently than you normally would hear, okay?
3: Okay.
0: It got a clue what went down so?
3: Luke Bryan.
0: I start.
3: It's all my friends. I know, that's easy.
0: I was doing pretty well.
3: Okay, yes, you were. Sure. Zoe, would you like to take a shot and guess that?
0: I'm so over it.
4: Luke Bryan.
0: Can you please explain how you knew that? I mean, I'm over here doing it in segments.
3: One of my big karaoke songs.
0: Oh, gosh.
3: Right, sounds just like this.

0: means, because you and I were both victorious today, that means I'm excited to highlight you as our winner. Yes.
1: Yay, thank you so much.
2: Here's what's coming up next with Deb and Matt in the morning.
0: Well, just a reminder, more tickets tomorrow, more opportunities tomorrow. We're so excited about this for you. We still have our Who Wore It Best or Who Wore It Better Tucker versus Matt edition on our socials.
3: You can check it out there. Matt shaved his chest for this. Please go look.
0: And can you really tell? No, because I really didn't have a lot of chest hair anyway.
3: He shaved all 5 chest hairs.
0: That sure did. And they'll grow back in about 38 years.
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3: Okay, here's the latest. We're seeing a problem out near Crown Hill Cemetery, 38th Street at Illinois. And then also in Carmel, it's southbound Keystone Parkway at 106th Street. There is an accident there. Stop and go traffic reported back to East City Center Driver, 126th. And then also watch if you're northbound 465 on the east side, slow moving between I-70 and Pendleton Pike.
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0: Going to be a beautiful sunny day with a high of 89, overnight clear, low 68, and then tomorrow sunny and even hotter with a high all the way up to 93.
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22: 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First time I seen her walk by, and I about fell up on my chair.

0: is Sam Hunt on 95.5 WFMS. Deb and Matt in the morning. If you don't think you're going to get away for a little vacation this summer, that's okay. Not even a big deal because we got you covered. We want to send you to Vegas to see Old Dominion as a VIP. We're going to tell you exactly how to do it because Matt can agree it takes seconds.
1: If you do not do this, it'll be something you still do throughout the day that could have earned you a big trip, and instead you're doing it for free.
0: You get a good point. You do this anyway.
1: Yeah.
0: Yeah. So the details, the full story coming up in 6 minutes on 95.5 WFMS.
1: This is Kane Brown, his latest song called Woman. Deb and Matt in the morning.

0: 95.5 WFMS, that is Hardy, favorite country song, with Deb and Matt in the morning sending you to Vegas to see Old Dominion. And you're not going to go and sit at the very top. No, you've got some good seats. We got the hotel covered, the flights. You're going to get the spot in line with the merch booth, VIP access.
1: This is going to be an experience that you could say, yeah, I just went to a concert. Or you can say, no, I really went to a concert, like a VIP, the Spades VIP package. Pretty awesome. So it's a text message away for you and your keyword. That all you have to send, your national keyword is summer. S-U-M-M-E-R. As in, what did you do this summer? I went to go see Old Dominion for free.
0: Went to Vegas for free.
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0: And it takes seconds, like six. 6 seconds, and then you're done. There and you as go. Matt said, you're texting people all day.
1: Yeah. So I don't know anybody else that's giving you a trip to go see Old Dominion in Vegas, but we are. So text summer, your national keyword, to 95819. 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
1: Going to be a beautiful sunny day with a high of 89, overnight clear, low 68, and then tomorrow sunny and even hotter with a high all the way up to 93.

0: be her. Ella Langley, 95.5 WFMS. Deb and Matt in the morning. I know your appetite's starting to feel it. I get hungry right about now. Is that your stomach?
1: Yep. Yeah. Actually, it was your stomach.
0: Oh, you're speaking for me? Okay.
1: It's your stomach.
0: I'm craving a tenderloin.
1: Oh, right?
0: Yes.
1: How do you do yours?
0: How do I? Oh, I put lettuce, tomato, ketchup.
1: I am running through the garden. I want pickles, I want lettuce, onions, tomato, all of that.
0: That's a lot.
1: And mayo. And cheese.
0: Yeah, I don't think a tenderloin tastes the same if it's not eaten with ketchup. I don't know why. That's just my thing.
1: Yeah. I don't know. I love... it reminds me of, like, a chicken sandwich, but with pork and a lot bigger. So, I eat it essentially the same way, but it's so good. And
0: did you know about the tenderloin before moving to Indiana?
1: No.
0: Really?
1: Yeah, I didn't realize it was a big thing. And then I moved here, and Cash, he's like, hey... First thing you got to do, St. Elmo shrimp cocktail, pork tenderloin sandwich.
0: He's those not are wrong. Two. Yeah, and those are good.
1: I'm like, thanks, man. He's awesome. So, all right. Well, let's do this. Let's get you on the Tenderloin Trail, which we want to say a huge thank you to the Hamilton County Tourism for putting this on. And we're going to get you a $50 gift card to go to any of the 60 places.
0: Yes, it kicked off a little over a week ago, and it goes through the end of the month, like the 28th of July. So we want to get you on board over 60 participating restaurants. You can go and buy your tenderloin for free.
1: Yeah, and then you have the passport you can get, WFMS.com. We got all the information there that can get you some deals on said tenderloins. And on top of that, you go ahead and do, I think it's like at least two places for tenderloins. You get some kind of kickback, if you will, whether it be a gift or whether it be, again, discounts. Details are all at WFMS.com, but we should do the $50 gift card right now. What do you think?
0: I think so. How do they win that?
1: Well, if you want to call right now, 255-9367, we'll make it super easy. Caller number...

0: Carrie Underwood on 95.5 WFMS. Deb and Matt in the morning. Are you getting hungry? Do you want a tenderloin? Well, you're in the right place.
1: Absolutely, because along with the wonderful fine folks over at the Hamilton County Tourism doing the Tenderloin Trail, we are giving away $50 gift cards to the Tenderloin Trail. And all you have to do is make us know what your stomach sounds like when it's grumbling.
0: This is Matt's idea, by the way. I take no credit.
1: I'll take all the credit. I think it's wonderful. So with this, again, get all the information about the Tenderloin Trail at WFMS.com. And caller five looks like it is Sarah in McCordsville. Are you starting to get hungry, Sarah?
2: I am.
1: Are you starting to get a little bit hungry for that tenderloin sandwich right now, Sarah in McCordsville?
2: Yes, I'm like starving.
1: Oh, really? Well, you should tell us what your stomach sounds like when it's grumbling. There it is! She sounds hungry! She sounds hungry! And we wouldn't be doing our jobs, Deb, unless we cured that hunger with a delicious, large-sized tenderloin sandwich. In effect, Sarah in McCordsville, you're going to get $50 worth of tenderloins. Congratulations.
2: Awesome. Thank you very much.
0: You're very welcome. And we'll have more chances for you to win the exact same prize tomorrow at the same time.

0: I got better. That is Morgan Wallen, 95.5 WFMS with Deb and Matt in the morning. I had to make a quick trip to the grocery. This was Saturday morning. I walked in. It was probably not even 9 o'clock. And if you are bored with your kids, the kids are coming to you saying, listen, I have nothing to do. We're going to solve all your problems. Mm-hmm. Coming up in about 3 minutes on 95.5 WFMS. I'll tell you what I saw.
1: And this is the new song from a new artist, Stella Lefty, Boston. On a

0: That's Stella Lefty, brand new artist. The song is called Boston, and I like that.
1: She's actually dating Vincent Mason, too, if you didn't know that.
0: I didn't know that.
1: Yeah, or WFMS Acoustic Jam alumni.
0: You want some other information?
1: I do.
0: Her dad invented Groupon. He's a billionaire.
1: Whose dad didn't?
0: He's a billionaire with that and like three other companies.
1: Golly.
0: Yeah. Well, I don't know about you, but I didn't have a Groupon in my family.
1: Well, wonder who's funding her career, too.
0: Well, I don't know. I think she's got the voice, though.
1: She does. She's very talented, and she's got a great catalog already of songs.
0: That's awesome.
1: So excited for her.
0: We're Deb and Matt in the morning. I went to the grocery over the weekend, walked in, and I had one of those moments where I know technology is great and everyone is glued to their phones, but I had one of those just heartwarming moments that I witnessed between a parent and his little toddler daughter. Mm-hmm. And I thought, if you aren't doing this, you're missing out on free fun.
1: Okay.
0: We were at the grocery, and I heard this cute little toddler giggle. You know when they have almost they're so happy it's a squeal.
1: Mm-hmm.
0: I looked over. He had taken her to the grocery store. She's sitting in the front of the cart, all buckled in, and they're standing right in front of the produce, in front of the lettuce, and she's just waiting for the sprinkler system to start. And then the minute it came down on lettuce, carrots, all the things, and would water all of the vegetables there, she squealed with delight. And you could tell this was their thing. They come to the store early in the morning, hardly anybody was there, and just watching and waiting for the sprinklers to come on. And that's free entertainment.
1: That's great for them.
0: I thought it was sweet.
1: When I do that, I get asked to leave. But whatever, it's fine.
0: It's because you bring a bar of soap. Hey, it's Deb and Matt, and we're already thinking about back to school.
1: And right now, teachers are building their classroom wish lists, digging into their own pockets to get ready.
0: That's where you come in. 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

0: 95.5 WFMS with Deb and Matt in the morning. That's Chevrolet Dustin Lynch along with Jelly Roll.
1: Very fitting.
0: What do you mean?
1: Well, I'm going to be out at Hubler Chevy coming up tomorrow between 5 and 6. And guess what?
0: What's that?
1: Well, the fact that we're 34 days away from our WFMS acoustic jam means you're running out of time to get your tickets, which, by the way, less than 500 tickets remain.
0: That's
1: for
0: it?
1: The show. That's it.
0: And you're giving them away for free?
1: Every 15 minutes between 5 and 6, yes, for free. And we're going to have limited edition and limited supply of these checkered flag bandanas. So that means you need to be with us, with me, tomorrow, 5 until 6, at Hubler Chevy, 8220 US 31 South, over by Greenwood.
0: I love that. Just for an hour. So go hang out with Matt. Every 15 minutes, we draw tickets for you to go and see Ashley McBride or our WFMS Acoustic Jam. And you could win one of those WFMS limited edition bandanas.
1: So let's see you tomorrow. We're Deb and Matt in the morning. 95.5 WFMS. All right. Carry on.
0: I knew you were going to say it. I knew it was coming.
1: Carry on. Sorry.
0: You're so cheesy.
1: I know.

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22: It's 88 as a high today, mostly sunny. We are staring down a lot of humidity, high of 90 tomorrow with sunshine.
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Guess what? Garth Brooks tickets. You want them? Well, we are going to make it work for them just a little bit, but it's going to be a lot of fun. So basically, we've hidden a WFMS fan Dana under a seat at Gainbridge Fieldhouse that's going to lead you to Garth Brooks tickets. But you don't even have to leave the house to find it because we are going to give you the clues. So every day, 7 a.m., noon, and 4 p.m., we're going to give you a clue. And each time, you're going to get one piece of information. The section, the row, the seat number. Collect all three clues and then be ready to call Deb and Matt on the next morning. Give the correct location of that Fandana. You could be going to see Garth Brooks at Gainbridge Fieldhouse August 21st or 22nd. So noon, your next clue comes.

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95.5 WFMS MacArthur with all the dudes. What's up? It's Nikki. Details on how this week you can get an overly scooped, because I'm doing some of it, ice cream sundae on the circle. More details. Two songs away. Megan Maroney.

Lauren Elena, Chase Matthew on 95.5 WFMS. The American Dairy Association Indiana's Ice Cream Social on the Circle is Thursday. For only $5, you get a hand-scooped ice cream sundae. Get all the toppings. We get nuts with it. Now, Matt's going to be there from Deb and Matt in the morning. He's going to be there from 11 to noon. I'm going to be there from noon to 1. So, whichever hour you come and visit, or if you go, it's all day. Not all day. Calm down, Nikki. 11 to 2 p.m. is when it's happening. But go down there and get a $5 ice cream sundae. And the bowls are big. And we accidentally overscooped so hard. So we'll see you there.

0: 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It leads to just more opportunities for those kinds of things. So that's how that goes down.
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10: A better life with Dr. Sanjay Gupta.
11: We talk a lot here about ultra-processed foods and the many ways in which they can negatively impact your health. They've been linked to weight gain, obesity, type 2 diabetes, cardiovascular disease, even cancer. And now a new study out of UCSF found that high ultra-processed food intake was associated with something called intramuscular fat, which is exactly what it sounds like. That's fat inside your muscles, which can cause them to become weaker. Now, in this particular study, the researchers noticed more wear and tear and pain in people's knees because of weakened thigh muscles. Cutting back on ultra-processed foods isn't easy. The CDC estimates at least half the calories in our diet come from ultra-processed foods. But if you're looking to eat cleaner, cutting out sugar-sweetened beverages, that may be the best number one thing you can do to try and get started. I'm Dr. Sanjay Gupta. helping you live a better life.
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0: We've got a mostly sunny day, high of 88. Tomorrow it's going to be 90, sunshine, and this is when the humidity kicks in for a little while.
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Yes, Twin Peaks, they are doing their World Soccer Challenge right now, 2026. If you filled out your bracket, then you're waiting to see if you win the $500 Twin Peaks gift card, the 20-pack of tickets to the Indy 11 and Holiday World tickets. But while you're waiting to see how all of that plays out, go watch the games play out at Twin Peaks. Great food, ice cold drinks. You know where you want to be. Ashley McBride, what if we don't?

0: Matt, I nearly jumped out of my skin at the movie theater over the weekend because I was listening to this noise. Let's talk about sounds that make you cringe tomorrow after 7.
1: Plus, make sure you're collecting all of the clues for our Garth Brooks tickets and find the Fandana. 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

Taylor Swift, I knew it. I knew ya, 95.5 WFMS. Coming up at noon today, you want to go see Garth Brooks when he comes to town? He's going to be at Gambers Fieldhouse August 21st and 22nd. And we've got a fandana hidden somewhere under a seat in Gambers Fieldhouse that we want you to find so you can go to the show. But you don't even have to like leave your house to do it, because we're just going to give you everything you need to know throughout the day. So at 7 a.m., you'll get a piece of information, noon and 4. So coming up at noon, I'll give you some sort of clue detail that you need. Keep track of all three clues. You could call into Deb and Matt tomorrow morning with the correct location. Maybe win some Garth Brooks tickets. Noon today.

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1: 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So yeah, I think I've covered a Toby Keith song at my shows for as long as I can remember.

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11: If I were to ask you what makes for a good night's sleep, you'd probably say a dark, quiet room, not too many things on your mind. But every night when you go to get some Z's, how often do you really think about the temperature in your bedroom? Temperature may be one of the most underappreciated factors in sleep. That's according to the Senior Vice President of Research and Scientific Affairs at the National Sleep Foundation. We often hear about lights and screens and stress, but even modest changes in temperature and airflow can influence both how quickly you fall asleep and how deeply you stay asleep. Most experts will recommend a room temperature of 60 to 67 degrees Fahrenheit. You might also experiment with your sheets and what you actually wear to bed. Play around a bit and see what improves your sleep. You might be delightfully surprised. I'm Dr. Sanjay Gupta, helping you live a better life.

0: John Morgan, 95.5 WFMS. We're so excited about our next WFMS Acoustic Jam featuring Ashley McBride. 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It's August 16th, 8 Second Saloon. And Matt from Dev & Matt in the Morning tomorrow is going to be hanging out at Hubler Chevrolet on 31 South from 5 to 6 p.m. He's got tickets to give away for that show every 15 minutes. You got to hang out there to win. It's 5 to 6, so it's 1 hour. You can hang. And the first 25 people that show up get a limited edition checkered flag bandana.
1: I

Ella Langley, Be Her on 95.5 WFMS. Coming up, we've got a couple of things going on. We got to get you out to Vegas to see Old Dominion for Labor Day weekend. And we've also got your next piece of information that you might need to go see I was going to say Garth Brooks and Gainbridge Fieldhouse at once. It was not going to go well. Garth Brooks is coming to Gainbridge Fieldhouse. We've got tickets. We've hidden a fandana somewhere in Gainbridge Fieldhouse. I'll get you details on how you find it without having to leave your house or trying to break into Gainbridge Fieldhouse. Do not do that.

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You've been waiting patiently all day for details on Garth Brooks, Gainbridge Fieldhouse, August 21st and 22nd. Where did we hide a Fandana in Gainbridge Fieldhouse? We're going to give you details throughout the day. The clues, you get all three of those clues. You could call in tomorrow with Deb and Matt, maybe win those tickets. So, the piece of information that you need from me, row 10. That's what I can tell you. Row 10. Okay, now we got Old Dominion. They're going to be in Vegas performing at PH Live. We want to send you on a trip, the flight, the hotels, a VIP package, the whole deal. Get your phones out. You're texting the word hotel, H-O-T-E-L. 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
6: We talk a lot here about ultra-processed foods and the many ways in which they can negatively impact your health. They've been linked to weight gain, obesity, type 2 diabetes, cardiovascular disease, even cancer. And now a new study out of UCSF found that high ultra-processed food intake was associated with something called intramuscular fat, which is exactly what it sounds like. That's fat inside your muscles, which can cause them to become weaker. Now, in this particular study, the researchers noticed more wear and tear and pain in people's knees because of weakened thigh muscles. Cutting back on ultra-processed foods isn't easy. The CDC estimates at least half the calories in our diet come from ultra-processed foods. But if you're looking to eat cleaner, cutting out sugar-sweetened beverages, that may be the best number one thing you can do to try and get started. I'm Dr. Sanjay Gupta, helping you live a better life.
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0: Hope Plumbing, Heating, and Cooling, now offering electrical.
1: Tomorrow, we're looking at a muggy day. 90 with a lot of sunshine, very humid. Wednesday, high of 92, also very muggy with sunshine.
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0: 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They do so much good for the community. We love working with Hensley. 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

lot going on around central Indiana, and it is going to be hot. So if you're out at an event or a concert and you see us, come swing by because we've got the Peterman Heating, Cooling, Plumbing, and Electrical, Cooling Zone Tents, Misters, Loungers, things you can register to win for, games, and of course, coolness. 95.5 WFMS, Peterman Heating, Cooling, Plumbing, Electrical, Cooling Zone. 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

95.5 WFMS. Garth Brooks coming to Gamers Fieldhouse August 21st and 22nd. We've hidden one of our fancy fandanas somewhere in Gamers Fieldhouse. Now, you do not have to break in to Gamers Fieldhouse. Please do not do that. Instead, just listen for the clues. We'll tell you the section, the row, the seat number, all different points throughout the day. You collect all of those. Then tomorrow morning, you call in with Deb and Matt when they tell you to, and maybe you win those tickets. So coming up at 4 o'clock, your next piece of information, if you need it, it's there for you.

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0: Ashley McBride at 8 Second Saloon.

Coming up in Nikki's Knowledge Drop, why, fellas, it's really important to keep your wife happy. I'm talking about really. And you're like, yeah, I know, happy wife, happy life. No, really important. Just a couple of songs from now. Zach John Kim.

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0: 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Make room in your brain, because here comes a whoa, what moment.
1: Brought to you by Mark Dietl Realty. Studies have found that when women think negative thoughts, they're less interested in bedroom activities. So research found that when men have negative thoughts, it doesn't really interfere with those activities. So it's important to keep her happy. If that is one of your goals throughout the day, help out. Do things without being asked. The dishes, the laundry, take care of the kids, handle dinner, all of that stuff. It's just going to keep clicking your points back up. And that's where you want them to be. Jackson.

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8: You know, it's funny, when I think back to what the typical American dinner looked like when you and I were kids, there's usually some kind of meat featured at the center of the plate. Vegetables are there, but often thought of as a side dish. More and more, though, we are coming to realize that a plant-based diet, with little or no meat even, is going to be a healthier way to eat for just about everyone. New study out of the University of Hawaii Cancer Center found that eating a high-quality plant-rich diet that includes whole grains, vegetables, and fruits may prevent cognitive impairment even when people start that diet in their late 50s and 60s. Yeah, it's important to make sure you're getting enough protein, fats, complex carbohydrates. Just because you cut out or even cut back on meat, though, is not a license to eat whatever you want. Focus on eating whole, real foods. I'm Dr. Sanjay Gupta, helping you live a better life.
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Shaboozy 95.5 WFMS. Why not win some Garth Brooks tickets? Those are good news, right? August 21st and 22nd, he's coming to Gamebridge Fieldhouse. And we have hidden somewhere in Gamebridge Fieldhouse a fandana under one of the seats. But you don't know which one it is. Do you break in? No, you do not. You just listen to us. Every day, 7 a.m., noon, and 4, we give you a piece of information. Like the row number, the section number, the seat number. Collect all three. And then listen to Deb and Matt in the morning, the next morning, see if you can win those special tickets. Coming up at 4 o'clock, your next clue. Hey,

0: Matt, I nearly jumped out of my skin at the movie theater over the weekend because I was listening to this noise. Let's talk about sounds that make you cringe tomorrow after 7.
1: Plus, make sure you're collecting all of the clues for our Garth Brooks tickets and find the Fandana. 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
4: A better life with Dr. Sanjay Gupta.
5: When you need your body to perform, but some of your muscles are having trouble, other muscles can sometimes help compensate. This is a great thing short term, but long term it can lead to serious and even chronic aches and pains. So if you've got nagging stiffness or irritation somewhere, don't push through it. Try to figure out why it's happening and how you can correct it. Strength and conditioning specialist Dana Santis says, performing exercises at a deliberate tempo makes it easier to notice when the wrong muscles are taking over, and also gives the intended muscles a chance to engage before that compensation kicks in. Dana suggests that starting with primary movement patterns such as squatting, hinging, pushing, pulling, rotating, and core can help make compensation easiest to identify and to address. I'm Dr. Sanjay Gupta, helping you live a better life.
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95.5 WFMS. So the American Dairy Association of Indiana's Ice Cream Social, it's on the Circle downtown. Every year they do this. You can get a hand-scooped ice cream sundae for just $5. Runs 11 to 2 p.m., so you've got some time. You go to lunch, maybe swing by there as well. And if you're there around 11 a.m., Matt Malone from Deb and Matt in the Morning, he's going to be there. And then at noon, I'm going to be there. Doesn't matter who you get the ice cream social sundae from, as long as you go and get it. Thursday, 11 to 2, downtown on the Circle. We'll see you there. She drank.

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6: When we talk about how much exercise someone should get, current guidelines call for about 150 minutes of moderate intensity exercise or 75 minutes of vigorous intensity exercise every week. New study out of the UK makes a strong case for vigorous exercise if and when you can do it. Now, researchers determined that even little bursts of vigorous exercise can significantly reduce someone's risk of 8 different diseases: dementia, type 2 diabetes, fatty liver disease, chronic respiratory disease, chronic kidney disease, immune-mediated inflammatory diseases, major cardiovascular events, and atrial fibrillation. We're not talking about complicated training programs here. Just work with what you can into your everyday life. If you are breathless and unable to speak in complete sentences, then you've hit the mark. I'm Dr. Sanjay Gupta, helping you live a better life.
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1: We are looking at muggy and heat tomorrow. 90 with sunshine. 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
1: 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You want to see Ashley McBride? 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And Matt from Deb and Matt in the Morning tomorrow is going to be hanging out at Hubler Chevrolet on 31 South from 5 to 6 p.m. He's got tickets to give away every 15 minutes. You just got to hang. You got to be there to win, but it's only an hour. And we've got 25 limited edition checkered flag bandanas, too. The first 25 people get those.

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Coming up at 3 o'clock, more details on, well, not really details. We'll just tell you, hey, do this thing, and then you could get in the running for that trip to go see Old Dominion in Vegas over Labor Day weekend. It's called Old Dominion Hits Vegas at PH Live at Planet Hollywood. We'll take care of everything. That's 3 o'clock.

Shaboozy and Jelly Roll, 95.5 WFMS. A new Google search tracker has found that the most searched word definitions in the United States so far this year have been love and gaslighting. I mean, I understand we're all trying to define love all the time, right? But if you don't know what gaslighting is, you might be confused and think you're in love. So maybe Google both. Double check. Make sure you're not a gaslighter or being gaslit. John Party, boots off.

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Up next, your chance to go to Vegas Labor Day weekend to see Old Dominion. Flights, hotel, tickets, etc. Is that all handled? Oh, yeah. But you got to get in the running. That's next. Like a couple songs from now. You can hang. Morgan Wallen.

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0: 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Hey, it's Brooks O'Brien here. We've got your trip to Vegas to see Old Dominion in concert. Everything that goes with it, too. The round-trip flights, the hotel stay, the VIP tickets, of course. All you need are the national keywords each day. And this hour, keyword is rhythm, R-H-Y-T-H-M. 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
0: Just one incident to report early on in the commute. This is an accident that has two right lanes blocked. On the east side, it's 465 southbound after Brookville Road.
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14: You know, it's funny, when I think back to what the typical American dinner looked like when you and I were kids, there's usually some kind of meat featured at the center of the plate. Vegetables are there, but often thought of as a side dish. More and more, though, we are coming to realize that a plant-based diet, with little or no meat even, is going to be a healthier way to eat for just about everyone. New study out of the University of Hawaii Cancer Center found that eating a high-quality plant-rich diet that includes whole grains, vegetables, and fruits may prevent cognitive impairment even when people start that diet in their late 50s and 60s. Yeah, it's important to make sure you're getting enough protein, fats, complex carbohydrates. Just because you cut out or even cut back on meat, though, is not a license to eat whatever you want. Focus on eating whole, real foods. I'm Dr. Sanjay Gupta, helping you live a better life.
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6: We had a little rain break over the weekend. Now we are back to the heat. Clear 69 tonight, sunny and hot tomorrow. 94 for the high.

O'Brien on 95.5 WFMS, new country called Country and She Knows It. It's Brooks O'Brien here. Hopefully you've been listening throughout the day at those different appointment times for the clues to find the Fandana to win your tickets to see Garth Brooks. I've got the final clue, the seat number, coming up at 4 o'clock. Before that, at 3:30, you want to play Get It Wrong to win your way into Deb and Matt's backstage pass? We'll play at 3:30.

0: 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Hey, we've got another Deb and Matt's Backstage Pass that will happen right here at the WFMS Live Lounge here at our studios. And it will happen 1 week from Thursday. But right now is your chance to win your way in. The only way in is to win your way. So let's play Get It Wrong. 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
11: I don't know about you, but my social media feeds are flooded with lotions and potions and gadgets, all promising to unlock different components of longevity. But if you log off, take a step back from all the hype, you'll find that the actual keys to a longer, healthier life are hiding in plain sight. 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Number one, nutrition.

0: to Deb and Matt's Backstage Pass. Who's this?
1: Michael.
0: Michael, you are caller 5. That means you get to play Get It Wrong.
1: All right, sounds good. Let's go.
0: Michael, have you been to a Deb and Matt's Backstage Pass before?
1: No, I have not.
0: All right, all the more reason to get all these questions wrong. I'm going to give you 3 rapid-fire questions. Answer them all wrong to win, okay?
1: Sounds good.
0: All right, here we go with question number 1. How many days in a week?
1: 13.
0: Who's the host of the Jimmy Kimmel Show?
1: Johnny Knoxville.
0: What color is orange juice?
1: Purple.
0: Yeah, Michael! You got them all wrong! You are going. You won your tickets. You're going to Deb and Matt's Backstage Pass. You will see new country artist Cole Goodwin. He'll play some songs acoustic for us. There'll be a Q&A. You'll be able to get meet him. You'll get a picture with him. We'll even have some food and stuff for you as well.
1: Sweet.
0: All right, Michael. Congratulations. What part of town do you live in?
1: McCordsville.
0: Well, thanks so much for listening in McCordsville.
1: Sounds good. Thank you.
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All you have to do, join Matt from Deb and Matt in the Morning tomorrow, 1 hour only from 5 till 6. So make your plan right after work to meet him over at Hubler Chevrolet at 8220 US 31 South. He'll give away tickets every 15 minutes while he's there. You do need to be present to win and be one of the first 25 people. You'll get those limited edition checkered flake bandanas.

0: I nearly jumped out of my skin at the movie theater over the weekend because I was listening to this noise. Let's talk about sounds that make you cringe tomorrow after 7.
1: Plus, make sure you're collecting all of the clues for our Garth Brooks tickets and find the Fandana. 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
1: Hi, Brooks. I got a question for you.
0: Sure.
1: On the Garth Brooks tickets.
0: Yeah, find the Fandana to win your Garth Brooks tickets.
1: I know we're doing the section, the row, and the seat.
0: Correct.
1: Now, tomorrow when they do that, do you know the time that they're doing that?
0: Yes, at 7 a.m. you want to be the correct caller and give them that section, row, and seat number. If it's the correct one, you'll win the Garth Brooks tickets. And then they give the new section number, the new clue, and then we do that all over again.
1: Okay, I greatly appreciate your help.
0: Absolutely, and be listening. We're just 6 minutes away from the seat number that you need. That's coming up. I threw it.

0: Maloney on 95.5 WFMS. It is time to get that final clue for the Find the Fandana to Win Garth Brooks Tickets contest. Hopefully, you already got the section number from Deb and Matt at 7 a.m. Then at noon, you got the row number from Nikki. Now, I've got the seat number, and it is seat number 4. Write that down. Be ready tomorrow morning at 7 a.m. to call in with Deb and Matt in the morning. If you give them the correct section, row, and seat number, you'll walk away with your Garth Brooks tickets. After they award that, they will give away the next section number, and we'll have a fresh new pair of tickets for you to win. Good luck.
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0: Good news is that that accident on the east side on 465 westbound, that has been cleared. Bad news, there is an accident that has two right lanes blocked on 465 southbound. That's after Brookville Road. And then another one, this one on I-70, and it's over on the left shoulder. I-70 westbound after Sherman Drive. Stop traffic is back to Emerson Avenue.
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11: You know, it's funny, when I think back to what the typical American dinner looked like when you and I were kids, there's usually some kind of meat featured at the center of the plate. Vegetables are there, but often thought of as a side dish. More and more, though, we are coming to realize that a plant-based diet, with little or no meat even, is going to be a healthier way to eat for just about everyone. New study out of the University of Hawaii Cancer Center found that eating a high-quality plant-rich diet that includes whole grains, vegetables, and fruits may prevent cognitive impairment even when people start that diet in their late 50s and 60s. Yeah, it's important to make sure you're getting enough protein, fats, complex carbohydrates. Just because you cut out or even cut back on meat, though, is not a license to eat whatever you want. Focus on eating whole, real foods. I'm Dr. Sanjay Gupta, helping you live a better life.
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5: We've been to both Carolinas, seen a big Montana sky, driven up and down the coast a few times, London, Paris, paradise. But ain't got much memory of the scenes, come to think I missed them all.

Are you following along with all the soccer fun? We are down to just four teams left. And work with me here when I tell you who I'll be rooting for. Now, when Team USA got kicked out, it was because we lost to Belgium. Well, then Spain beat Belgium. So now Spain is one of the final four teams, and they're taking on France tomorrow at 3 o'clock. That's why I'm a big Spain fan. Was that a long ways to get to where I was going? All right, England and Argentina are the other two teams that will play each other. That one happens Wednesday at 3 o'clock. And by the way, if you're looking for a place to get all the soccer action, just go to Twin Peaks. They've got amazing food, ice cold drinks, lots of fun to watch the soccer games there. We could try.

95.5 WFMS. It was Barista Mug Take 2 today. Remember when they originally went on sale at Starbucks and they sold out in like 3 seconds flat? Everybody that wanted one couldn't get one, but I'm sure they probably now were well prepared with their pink Barista mugs. There was some early access on the 9th, but today was a public on sale date. So I'd be interested to know, did you walk into a Starbucks today and get one of those pink Barista mugs? Or were they gone by the time you got there? Just a curiosity question. John Morgan now.

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3: Couple more incidents. One is an accident. It's on Tibbs Avenue at Morris Street. And then we have an accident in Lawrence on Post Road at Pendleton Pike.
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5: A better life with Dr. Sanjay Gupta.
6: When you need your body to perform, but some of your muscles are having trouble, other muscles can sometimes help compensate. This is a great thing short term, but long term it can lead to serious and even chronic aches and pains. So if you've got nagging stiffness or irritation somewhere, don't push through it. Try to figure out why it's happening and how you can correct it. Strength and conditioning specialist Dana Santa says performing exercises at a deliberate tempo makes it easier to notice when the wrong muscles are taking over, and also gives the intended muscles a chance to engage before that compensation kicks in. Dana suggests that starting with primary movement patterns such as squatting, hinging, pushing, pulling, rotating, and core can help make compensation easiest to identify and to address. I'm Dr. Sanjay Gupta, helping you live a better life.
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That right there is the headliner for the 95.5 WFMS Acoustic Jam. There are still tickets available, but I would say get them very soon. We are down to just 30 days before the show to see Ashley McBride in concert for only $15. Are you kidding me? It's all sponsored by Franciscan Health. Opening acts, Matt Cooper and Graylin James. 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

0: It's Hardy with MacArthur on 95.5 WFMS. I read this the other day and I thought, oh, if only it were here too. In Finland, teachers are one of the highest paid jobs. They have high social status. They're treated as professionals. They lead their own curriculums. They're not monitored. They're just trusted. Oh, wouldn't that be nice? Here, it's kind of the opposite. And we have so many teachers that are always reaching into their own pocket to buy supplies for their classroom. So Deb and Matt's Clear the List is back. 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And this is just a great way for you to help teachers not reach into their own pockets. Check out the teacher's wish lists that are uploaded at WFMS.com. Click into them, buy one or two things for a couple different teachers. Clear an entire list, whatever you can do.
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It's going to be an amazing show. Proof positive because most of the tickets are gone. 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Tickets are only $15. Or you can also try to win them for free. Join Matt from Deb and Matt in the Morning tomorrow. He will be out for one quick hour from 5 till 6 p.m. at Hubler Chevrolet at 8220 U.S. 31 South. He'll have tickets every 15 minutes. You must be present to win. And if you're one of the first 25 people there, you're also going to get one of those limited edition checkered flag bandanas. They're so cool. 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
2: 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It's kind of like you can have a career as big as you want to, as you know, if you're

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2: No incidents to report, but there is a bit of a backup on I-70 eastbound between Harding Street and I-65.
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CMS Summer of Fun, and I'll tell you what's fun, free Garth Brooks concert tickets. Yeah, if you somehow haven't heard, Garth Brooks is coming to Indy for two shows in August, August 21st and 22nd. So all you have to do, find the Fandana to win your Garth Brooks concert tickets. We have hidden a WFMS Fandana under a seat at Gainbridge Fieldhouse. 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
1: Got some slow-moving traffic on the west side, 465 southbound between West 71st Street and I-74.
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11: A better life with Dr. Sanjay Gupta.
12: When you need your body to perform, but some of your muscles are having trouble, other muscles can sometimes help compensate. This is a great thing short term, but long term it can lead to serious and even chronic aches and pains. So if you've got nagging stiffness or irritation somewhere, don't push through it. Try to figure out why it's happening and how you can correct it. Strength and conditioning specialist Dana Santa says performing exercises at a deliberate tempo makes it easier to notice when the wrong muscles are taking over, and also gives the intended muscles a chance to engage before that compensation kicks in. Dana suggests that starting with primary movement patterns such as squatting, hinging, pushing, pulling, rotating, and core can help make compensation easiest to identify and to address. I'm Dr. Sanjay Gupta, helping you live a better life.
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I'd say it's pretty safe to say that if you turned on the local news anytime over the weekend, you probably heard a story about this parasite that is causing stomach issues for a lot of people. It is not fun to think about, talk about, hear about, but here's the good news. It goes away, and you can do your best to avoid it by simply washing your fruits and your vegetables. Don't stop eating them. Just make sure you're washing them. And we're here to take your mind off stuff like that, because it is the WFMS Summer of Fun. We've got your free acoustic jam tickets. I'll explain how coming up in just a few minutes.

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Jackson Dean, he was our last headliner for the 95.5 WFMS Acoustic Jam. Ashley McBride is our next headliner, and that happens on August 16th. You want your free tickets? Well, join Matt from Deb and Matt in the Morning. He will be out tomorrow afternoon, 5 till 6 p.m., a quick one-hour stop at Hubler Chevrolet at 8220 U.S. 31 South. 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
7: When we talk about how much exercise someone should get, current guidelines call for about 150 minutes of moderate intensity exercise or 75 minutes of vigorous intensity exercise every week. New study out of the UK makes a strong case for vigorous exercise if and when you can do it. Now, researchers determined that even little bursts of vigorous exercise can significantly reduce someone's risk of 8 different diseases: dementia, type 2 diabetes, fatty liver disease, chronic respiratory disease, chronic kidney disease, immune-mediated inflammatory diseases, major cardiovascular events, and atrial fibrillation. We're not talking about complicated training programs here. Just work with what you can into your everyday life. If you are breathless and unable to speak in complete sentences, then you've hit the mark. I'm Dr. Sanjay Gupta, helping you live a better life.
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You know, tomorrow is a Tenderloin Tuesday. Yeah, the Tenderloin Trail in Hamilton County is going strong. There are over 60 participating restaurants. You get that Tenderloin Trail passport, take advantage of some of the deals and discounts, and keep listening right here to 95.5 WFMS because you could win your gift cards for some of those participating restaurants.

0: Matt, I nearly jumped out of my skin at the movie theater over the weekend because I was listening to this noise. 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
2: Well, I didn't want to show up, but our families go way back. 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

Hopefully you've got your 95.5 WFMS acoustic jam tickets, because if so, you will see him sing that song live. Talking about Graylin James there with Water at a Wedding on 95.5 WFMS. Hey, there is nothing better on a hot summer day than nice ice-cold ice cream. How about a sundae? It's all part of our WFMS Summer of Fun. Come on out to the Ice Cream Social on the Circle on Thursday. It goes from 11 till noon, but if you're there between 11 and 12, Matt Malone from Deb and Matt in the Morning, he'll be the one scooping up your sundaes. Bring the whole family, gonna be amazing on Thursday. Wow.

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4: I'm feeling lucky to have my college-age kids home with me for a few weeks this summer. And one of the things I know we're going to be talking about, AI. I've started to use it more often at the hospital to get fresh takes on patient problems that I'm trying to solve. And for my girls, well, I know that they are navigating college now with these new powerful tools. Something, frankly, that you and I couldn't have even imagined when we were in school. But while it may be tempting to outsource your studying and your work to these large language models, I beg you not to. And that's because AI chatbots tend to reproduce what researchers call weird viewpoints. That's an acronym: Western, Educated, Industrialized, Rich, and Democratic. Look, AI isn't going away, and admittedly, it can be a really powerful tool, but you don't want it doing your thinking for you. I'm Dr. Sanjay Gupta, helping you live a better life.
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0: corn and soybean futures add, though, to the Friday gains. This is Hoosier Ag Today's Monday closing farm market report. Another flash sales announcement of soybeans to China was supportive today, and the corn and bean markets followed crude oil higher today on Mideast tensions, crude up over $6. Also, Corn Belt hot and dry forecasts suggest potential crop stress coming in. September corn ends up a penny and a half at 441. Dees 463 and a quarter, a pickup of 2 1/4. August beans 1196 and 3/4, up an even nickel. November up 4, 1194 and 3/4. And September wheat down a nickel, 635 1/4. Meats mixed, August live cattle 234.72, down 47. And August lean hogs 98.10, down 90. I'm Andy Eubank. Who's your ag today? Indiana's Farm Network for 20 years.
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95.5 WFMS. You want to win those Garth Brooks tickets? You collected up all those clues today. We'll be listening at 7 a.m. with Deb and Matt in the morning. Taylor Swift now.

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4: A better life with Dr. Sanjay Gupta.
5: As someone who's been married nearly 25 years, I'll tell you, there's a lot of great things about having a spouse. And according to a new study out of the University of Miami Health System, marriage might even be linked to a lower risk of cancer. Why? Well, the researchers said people who are married are less likely to engage in risky behavior. They're more likely to get a nudge to go to regular preventive medicine appointments and screenings. And they have a partner to share the load of family obligations, household chores, and finances. No one is saying you should get married in the pursuit of better health. But if you are single, how can you build a strong support system to maybe get some of these same benefits? Do your own research, find out what's important, and then hold members of your squad accountable and let them hold you accountable as well. That can provide a lot of support. I'm Dr. Sanjay Gupta, helping you live a better life.
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